switched the route. I'm back in rhythm now. Remember days I prayed up to the clouds. I'ma keep it blazing while I'm going through these trials. Never tap out till mama proud. Switched the route, I'm back in rhythm now. Remember days I prayed up to the clouds. I'ma keep it blazing while I'm growing through these trials. Never tap out till mama proud.

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1: Boy.
2: Tobey Maguire got bit by a spider, but see, me, it was a goat. If you want space, I hope you take your helmet off soon as you get up to Venus and choke. Even while sleeping, be thinking so woke. White Cartiers, all I'm seeing is dope. My city Leia and I'm Obi-Wan, got a mission to pass, I just might be the hope. 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If you want space, I hope you take your helmet off soon as you get up to Venus and choke. Even while sleeping, be thinking so woke. White Cartiers, all I'm seeing is dope. My city Leia and I'm Obi-Wan, got a mission to pass, I just might be the hope. No Espanol, I'm allergic to Rojo and legally blind. All I'm seeing is go. D to the A, there and back. If we ride with the Drake, can't smoke from the T to the O. Up in the bitch, you can keep what you up. Granny told me, boy, you reap what you sow. 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Steady on the run, glued his feet to the flow. Up in my Tesla, I'm rolling up extras. I stopped at Valero, think I should quit smoking. Life is a gamble, and I'm playing slots. Pull it down, close my eyes, and I pray I win tokens. All walk, no pop, how we drop. You can come and take a baby sip, still taste it, it's potent. 101, sitting around the stars, double R, finna race. Hit a race like a spaceship is floating. All this drip, think I'm below sea level. Cut your own wrist off with that weak bezel. Ride around with the Iron Giant, making me metal. Watch Unk break a rock down to three pebbles. Bam, bam, down three, hit the grand slam. Four pockets full, fully switch, go wham, wham. Pants cramp, pull it out and count it to my hands cramp. Road DSM on the beach, not a sand stamp.
1: Boy. 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

invested. 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

0: Deshaun and Baby Tron, and that's why they be on the shit they be on. 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
1: Toby McGuire got bit by a spider, but see, me, it was a goat. 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
2: But yeah,
1: I was pushing it, man, like we used to be able to do. And I miss that. I miss that I can't just go play ball after doing that. I miss it, man.
2: Let's not, come on, man. 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
3: It's the same athlete. It's the same as a pickup game.
2: Go up and down escalator is a different story.
3: Man. It's like a pickup game.
2: It isn't a pickup.
3: Yes, it is.
2: A pickup game is for fun.
1: I felt young.
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I kid you not, on the dotted line sign. 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

0: number one, don't talk about me around yo. 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Flight 1015, straight to the paper, away from a hater. 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

friends all around the world. 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
0: Rolls Royce sped off. 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The horse weed fell off. Your head and thoughts on the floor like spaghetti sauce. Shells hit your core like a wrecking ball. 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This is all just for sport. I was meant to ball. Check the score.
3: Can't be late for the show.
0: Check the score.
2: Doing, nigga?
3: You should
2: see
3: know.
2: It, nigga.
0: Check the score.
3: That means you know. Tell your friend to go.
2: Yeah.
3: Oh, you should know. Everything we make is cold. Can't be late for the show.
0: Looks a few G's, but to each his own. The hater be stinking like cheap cologne. Your reek's broke. It's seeping in your coat like reefer smoke. 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But I don't need my ego stroke. People, this ain't no Kinky Peep show. Even though this is the most freaky flow. But I ain't freaky though. Fake tastemakers tasteless. That shit you praising
2: ain't this.
0: Your favorite to flavor list. I'm on the most hated list. Your lady friend got my name on the lips. Cocaine sniff, soft as an angel's kiss. Entanglements like Jada Pinkett Smith. The rich Cartier bangle of wrist. This the fatal hit. Yale miss, gave her the nasal drip. Scraped it off the dish. Real shit. Marcy, money block.

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800 for my boxer, 800 for this chopper. 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Project nigga, but a hoe go listen. Sun in the whoop and a hoe about 50. World tour, I got plenty shows. She made 2K at night at Cinefold. Digit scale in my back pocket, I was up top, but I was selling low. On 680 in a 680, watch 150, I'm an asshole. Got a kill tech in a fishbowl, leave a big hole in your backbone. I'm the bellman with a bad phone, selling hella O's like a

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0: PCP, benzcyclidine, is made or cooked mostly from chemicals that can be bought right over the counter. When smoked on marijuana or tobacco, it produces a violent high.
1: The PCP game continues 24 hours a day. 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

As men, that's all we really ask for, even when it's not Christmas time. But I figured, in the season of giving, in the season of joy, and in the season of cheer, that maybe just this one time, I would give what I want. 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
1: with
0: now, what's up?

0: remain an animal.
1: Make sure you keep your...
2: Hey, where you at? So some bullshit just had happened. Where, can you pull up to the house real quick, please? Some crazy shit just happened. What did you text him?
3: I said, I just told, he told you what happened.
4: Do you think I love you? Or you think I'm pussy?
3: I'm just telling you, my fuck over, nigga.
1: So you keep

0: bought TRX trucks for all my soldiers. All my soldiers got Ram trucks. They love me. We about to go to the BET Awards to the red carpet. They ready to rip a nigga face off about me. They love me.
1: It's so beautiful.
2: Figure your key through anyway.
0: They got niggas that never raise wolves. You never raise wolves because you not a wolf.
3: Yes, sir.
0: So you buy gifts for your soldiers because you bribing them. You paying for their loyalty. I'm out here on the front line with my soldiers. I'ma die every time. That's what it take when you a general. You on the front line. Not sitting in the office pointing fingers and telling the nigga all the shit that you made up in your mind. You got to be on the front line. See, when I get you by myself, I'ma look into your soul and I'ma see what it is that you is. I'ma see what you is. And once I see what you is, I'ma turn you into something you ain't never been before, boy. A fucking god.
4: Sono le 7.
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0: Who wanted with me?
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0: 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Ice T and Easy E. Quick, what you wanna be? 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

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Hey, Cartiers and Audemars Piguets. 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
2: Yeah.
1: I was pushing it, man, like we used to be able to do. And I miss that. I miss that I can't just go play ball after doing that. I miss it, man.
2: Let's not, come on, man. Playing ball and going the wrong way.
3: It's the same athlete. It's the same as a pickup game.
2: Trying to go up a down escalator is a different story.
3: It's like a pickup game.
2: It isn't a pickup
3: game. Yes, it is.
2: A pickup game.

0: shambles and shit. 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Gamble with the rent, nigga came up quick.
1: Walk around with a chip on the shoulder, talk it down, get a chip on the soda. 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
0: Run around, game chauffeur. 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

0: Hold on, y'all. 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
0: Don't be acting shy now. 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
3: I can't
4: And nigga don't even know the G-code or what's going on in the streets no more. Perfect example. And I be, and ain't just got nothing to do with the rap, but it just don't nobody know the definition of G-code or the streets. As long as nigga don't know that, the definition of that, like, what's the streets?

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Thankful for the islands and countries that we done been to. If it wasn't for all my accolades and niggas making rats cool, little boy, you know I would drink you. Internet nerds trying to tell us how the street feel. 10 years strong, I ain't even reached my peak still. 50 million and I keep my masters, that's a sweet

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Instagram, music available. 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
1: First name Holmes, I'll be in the zone. I'm a prophet, not for profit. I am never on my own. I'm a poppy, not a copy. Ain't gonna never be a clone. Every morning, kinda sorta pull a soul from out of stone. Last name Sand, find me in the jam. Going blind and doing fine, and trying to find out who I am. Any region, any season, overseas or overland. Intuition over reason, as a means to understand. Home base Earth, I'ma make it work. I'ma start us on a trek. A bit of Spock, a bit of Kirk. Out the pocket, out the wallet, out the socket, out the purse. A monopoly of monotony, it will not be what I'm worth. Lifestyle, God, she's not a mirage. And I may not be a Muslim, but I'm going on a Hajj. Even though I'm not a Christian, anytime I'm feeling cross, any second I can check in with the boss. The Most High blessed me with particular truth. I get extracurricular loose, powered by first rate curcumin, blood curdling loops. Can't be certain every sermon meet the burden of proof. Latest turn on my internal pursuit, not the one that's turning turtles to soup. I also doubt the German, doubt the journalist is selling the scope. Nonetheless, I'm trying to settle disputes. Poof, passing on a virtual park jam. Just because I'm not a mark, it makes me a marked man. Just because I don't believe in marketing, I always gotta break off conversation trying to shake some unmarked van. Careful when you crossing the street, watch for messengers, leave a message after the beat. Something off in North America, take it from the character you're bound to come across in your sleep. Trying to make sense out of life gets crazy. Trying to make sense out of life gets crazy. Trying to make sense out of life gets crazy. Trying to make sense out of life. My brother gets Rich crazy. Got beats like a son of a blip. Razor sharp, there ain't no blunt in the pick. Never cast a blunt on my lips. Lately, when I'm taking a risk, feel like blowing out the candles while I'm making a wish. All in the wicks, a soul in the wrist. Glory be for the restraint on which I'm calling instead of balling a fist. 9 to 10 on even knowing why you throwing a fit. While I exit, I'ma blow you a kiss. Attaboy fam. Every leap of faith in no distance. Boy sin, everybody know I move different. Little bit more scientific. Big fish in a big pond, big dog Clifford. Perhaps a little narcissist. No proceeding with the cautiousness. I up the consciousness.

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1: Big swerve. 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

0: Mike Amiri Master, bitch, I'm fancier than Squillian. 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

Raw's flash, document a nigga fresh. 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
0: And I might have had a Christmas that I ain't get a thing that was on my wish list. I celebrated still because I knew that I was gifted.
1: Put that on count.
0: I'm just one of God's children.
1: Stamp it.
0: So I be giving every chance I get.
1: Yep.
0: 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I remember when it wasn't there.
1: Nope.
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1: Fact.
0: This perseverance. 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
1: Hey.
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0: 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Q!
1: Bitch, like I'm spending my money. 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He really spook, he think some bag on him. We ain't spook, I bet we get out in the gym. 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Nigga hit a shot, they ready to spread. Still out in public, he forgot what he said. Step on you, I will put rats on your head. Listen, no squirt, I think they been peed in my bed. What you think? I'm finna feed you the lid. You better not go with your mood, what you thinking? Need some new ties in my wood, it be swinging. Better hide on fire, this shit get dangerous. I ain't even think I was spending that much. I ain't even watch what I fucking spent. It smell like Zap, but it's a brand new fit. You better not push up, tripping and shit. We gon' push up, brain sticks in this list. I gotta put on a shyster whenever I pop out. I think I'm too popular. Watch your house, binocular. Lil' twin bite you, attack you, I can't even stop him. I'm doing what Ed on the highway, it making me happy. We know he orders zips, we taking his package. My little twin ain't got shit, he making it happen. Tell her all this shit ain't safe, they painted a show in a minute. I come back wigging, spending rats on drip in three different cities. Fucking hoes, I got some children that's Indian. He shouldn't have sent a drop, now they done spent them. Nigga gotta spend, now fuck what you been through. Make the bitch get on her knees, she hit you doing? What is you doing? You sending out shot. Bitch trying to sit around, fuck is we doing when you come to my house? Lil' twin locked down, stuck like a thumbtack. You better not push up, trying to get your gun back. You better not push up, trying to get your shit. Where they put look in his lean, why the fuck would he mix that? Trying to find an easy ass hoe where the grease at. The twin hit a lick on my toy, he might go back. You be a lick in my head, hope you know that. Better not come through this bitch, make your ass fun flat. Shoot up your driver, though, you can't get your dough
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1: This for the youth, or this for the older people who want to do better and feel like they're embarrassed, or feel like a lot going on, or people gonna talk about them. 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

friend. 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

0: What's these niggas think?
1: 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Flight 1015, straight to the paper and away from a hater. 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We got great Kool-Aid for the children's, high C juice boxes.
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2: American Burger, il rap americano selezionato ogni settimana dalla nostra redazione.
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1: That mean that's something I can't sell.
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0: y'all. 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
2: Per incendiare il tuo block party, ascolta la nostra alta rotazione. 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
2: First name, Holmes. I'll be in the zone. I'm a prophet, not for profit. I am never on my own. I'm a poppy, not a copy. Ain't gonna never be a clone. Every morning, kinda sorta, pull a soul from out of stone. Last name, Sand. Find me in the jam. Going blind and doing fine. And trying to find out who I am. Any region, any season. Overseas or over land. Intuition over reason. That's a means to understand. Home base, earth. I'ma make it work. I'ma start us on a trek. A bit of Spock, a bit of Kirk. Out the pocket, out the wallet. Out the socket, out the purse. A monopoly of monotony. It will not be what I'm worth. Lifestyle, God, she's not a mirage. And I may not be a Muslim, but I'm going on a Hajj. Even though I'm not a Christian, anytime I'm feeling cross, any second I can check in with the boss. The Most High blessed me with particular truth. I get extracurricular loose, powered by first rate curcumin, blood curdling loops. Can't be certain every sermon meet the burden of proof. Latest turn on my internal pursuit, not the one that's turning turtles to soup. I also doubt the German, doubt the journalists are selling the scope. Nonetheless, I'm trying to settle disputes. Hope, passing on a virtual park jam. Just because I'm not a mark, it makes me a mark man. Just because I don't believe in marketing, I always gotta break off conversation, trying to shake some unmarked van. Careful when you're crossing the street, watch for messages, leave a message after the beat. Something off in North America, take it from the character you're bound to come across in your sleep. Trying to make sense out of life gets crazy. Trying to make sense out of life gets crazy. Trying to make sense out of life gets crazy. Trying to make sense out of life. My brother gets Rich crazy. Got beats like a son of a blip. Razor sharp, there ain't no blunt in the pick. Never cast a blunt on my lips. Lately, when I'm taking a risk, feel like blowing out the candles while I'm making a wish. All in the wicks, a soul in the wrist. Glory be for the restraint on which I'm calling instead of balling a fist. Not intent on even knowing why you're throwing a fit. While I exit, I'ma blow you a kiss. Attaboy fam. Every leap of faith and no distance. Boy sin, everybody know I'm all different. Little bit more scientific. Big fish in a big pond, big dog, Clifford. Perhaps a little narcissist. 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
1: Central C.
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3: Don't even think about it, bro, just keep going. 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

0: niggas commit a game. We spin again and spin again and spin again until we can't. 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
1: We don't care about they sub, they hold me the coffin. He felt the bullets in his body, but he just kept jogging. Ride around with R3, then he dove for crashing forest. You gotta come to the pitch, try to get your day clear. Done with the kids, so you get rocked, take up the daycare. Seen his mama when we slid, and we did not care. He kept on trolling on the gram, that got his ass killed. Got niggas tripping, turn you even when you in the field. Got on my shoulder, but the devil's trying to interfere. I heard they caught him out of state, thought he was in the clear. I had to bring it in the club, cause my life can't be shortened. I don't gotta pass my gun, we gon' keep scoring. All their friends keep on dying, their tears keep pouring. 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I ain't talking about the money, everything else I'm ignoring. I'll slide on myself, I don't care, I'm not going.
0: Don't even think about it, bro, just keep going. Let them find out who it was, they gon' be on you. You don't got your phone with you and the whip stolen. If the boys hear about this one, you know who told them. You don't have to pass the weed, I am not smoking. I'm like Rocket off of Colors, I am not joking. I told old boy don't take the burner if you not blowing. I seen you post your dead homie, then I kept scrolling. I guess you served me on the gram until it got boring.

0: Johnny McGavin.
1: Don't even think about it, bro, just keep going. Let them find out who it was, they gon' be on you. You don't got your phone with you and the whip stolen. If the boys hear about this one, you know who told them. You don't have to pass the weed, I am not smoking. I'm like Rocket off of Colors, I am not joking. I told old boy don't take the burner if you not blowing. I seen you post your dead homie, then I kept scrolling. I guess you served me on the gram until it got boring. You always post your homie's blicky, that is not yours. Remember Pleb ran out of Glockies, then I bought Taurus. My chest was poking out the shirt, I felt like Chuck Norris.

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Real hell block, drugs on overlord. Live action, you are not rocking with the Jackson. Skid it. Brand new Aaron Rodgers, stick biggest bam.

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I let this bitch convince me that I needed her.

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1: 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Yeah, the best that ever did it. You know what I'm saying? 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Get a real

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1: You don't want this one.
2: Oh, yeah.
3: Too strong?
1: You don't want this one.
2: Roll up.
3: What, it's got PCP or something in
1: it?
4: We just dip
1: formaldehyde. It's called Sherm.
3: I'm used to the shit you smoke in Ukraine or Jamaica, which is, you know, very mellow.
4: Those
3: and,
4: are two very, very weird places.
1: Ukraine, Jamaica.
4: In Ukraine or Jamaica.
1: That's Ukraine, Jamaica, Israel.
3: Right, well, they both have natural, mellow stuff. Because now in
1: very similar to Ukraine,
3: well,
1: Jamaica.
3: Well, actually, believe it or not, they've got similar weed. No, I was in Jamaica for a week, first week in January.
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7: Two thumbs in the That's how I know she a pro. That's how I know she gon' go.
8: 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Fendi fell right to the floor. That's how I know she a pro. That's how I know she gon' go. 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

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Outfit Rico and soul black, everything come Venom. 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
3: Oh,
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3: do

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1: Nigga, what?
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1: Yeah, I fucking lay your nuts on a fucking dresser. 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
0: I fucking pull your fucking tongue out your fucking mouth and stab the shit with a rusty screwdriver.
1: I fucking hang you by your fucking dick off the fucking 12-story building out this motherfucker.
0: I fucking sew your asshole clothes and keep feeding you and feeding you and feeding you and feeding you.
2: Yo, roll the dice, man, roll the dice.
3: Yeah. Yo, so it's going down like that, huh?
4: From the slums of Shaolin, Wu-Tang Clan strikes again. The RZA

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0: 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Y'all went each and every place, drew the mic in their hand. Houston, Delaware, DC, Dallas.
1: Bye. 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Bye.

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1: I peel my body off of the couch like Billy Joel said, I'm moving out. After school, I scooped my son, taking to Bluey's house. He said, Daddy, I got an ouchie. I told him I'd kiss it and make it better, and now he's happy.
2: How about now?
1: Cheerio crumbs and snacks in his lap, living carefree. The California sun came through the window while I was taking in the breeze. And seasons change, and like that, you raking in the leaves. Eat a turkey with the family, hang ornaments on a tree. Life's a funny circle. Pouring juice in a sippy cup, you like the one that's purple. Next thing you know, a ball of clay becomes a person. When I was young, I spent a summer surfing. Made a bunch of bad decisions coming up, nothing is perfect. If I could do it over, I wouldn't change the script. Wouldn't change shit. Signature style with the famous drip. Hash sizzle inside a spliff like a bacon strip. The game is fixed, I'm Michelangelo with a painting sip. 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Designer clothes fade, get old and dated. Feeling depression,

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I'm in Osaka, eating hamachi, waking up bright and early, doing Pilates. 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

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Only

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1: I know it hurt you. Situation could be worse. 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
1: Time bad, I knew it hurt you. 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We gon' get rich or get indicted. Trying you scared and go to church. Trying to grind it up, let's talk about it. 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